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0: 94. All right, this gentleman was attempting to pick up alcohol for DoorDash. He only had a photocopy of his ID on the phone, and the employee here wasn't willing to accept that, so he was advised, he left for the night, told to contact management going forward. 10-8-15.
1: 10-4.
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1: Hi, boy. I was 12 Amara Court. You found out the east side between Donald Drive and the end of the court. The ex is pounding on the door, screaming and refusing to leave. He's upset over the custody disagreement.
0: Tap.

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0: 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The guy on the bike said he's going to cover you.
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1: Yeah, we're good. Thanks.

0: 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Nothing's coming up.
1: Ten four.

0: 16, Richard.
1: Car 16.
0: Alright, this is actually going to be the female's mother's house. So, she wanted him trespassed. He's going to be trespassed, he was advised. It's just an ongoing custody dispute. They're both advised of their options. They have court coming up. They're going to handle it there. 10-8, 18, and 15.

0: Star 19.
1: Sandy Lane, you're found on the north side between Fair Oaks Lane and Fair Elm Lane. Complaint states debris from the neighbor's fireworks lands on his car with possible damage.

4 radio. Car 4. The vehicle is not damaged. There's just a debris that landed on it. I advise the folks at 84 Sandy, 10-8, covered by 19.

0: Panther 4. 4. Swing around the corner to Raymond Park. We have several calls for a large party and fireworks.
1: 10-4.
0: Car 19, can you cover?

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0: I'll head over to St. Joe's.
1: You're going to go to room 10. They're having an issue with a patient and her 10-year-old daughter who are going through drawers and throwing things at each other.
0: 10. 3 will cover.

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0: I'm guessing the same person called on a parking complaint at first. So if they call a third time, and they will, because this party's going to go on for a little while, they need to leave a name so I can talk to them. If they don't, I wouldn't even take the complaint. And they were advised that the park does close at night. 10 a.m. covered by 4.
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0: 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Last seen, George Irvin, westbound. White male wearing blue shirt, possibly wearing shorts on a bicycle.
1: Over.
0: 15 cover. 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
0: Alright, after all this, the 11-year-old daughter here is going to be on 941. I have her and mom on board taking DCMC starting 20.4.
1: 2138.

0: Stating 2-4 to investigate a fire alarm activation at Maple Housing, 3511 Union Road, apartment 201, 10 miles 2139.
1: You mind giving us a phone number or calling the complaint back? We'll be smashing the description, just a different color shirt.
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1: 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Didn't really want to talk to us, so it was hard to get information out of them on the phone.
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0: impeding Two Forks EMS. 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Child 2142.
1: 6-5-4-9. Everything will go over to Honduras. I'll handle Maple Housing.
0: Out of fire, Two Forks. Forks units respond to Honduras. Repeating, Two Forks respond to Honduras.
2: Yes. 10-21 cap, he's going to Honduras.
0: That's good.

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0: Area check, QOA. 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CD slip, 10-8, 15.
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Neptune Map 21. Investigate the potential wires in front of the house that were set on fire by fireworks.

0: Rescue MAP 21. Investigate wires that might be on fire. Do the fireworks in front of the house of 70 Ridge Park Avenue. 70 Ridge Park Avenue. What's up between Walden and Straley? Your time out is 2203. Two target fire.
1: Rescue 93 responding.
0: Rescue 93, you're responding. Chief, just be aware. We think the we don't know the validity of this. So the caller called twice within 5 minutes to report fireworks. He was advised the first time that we would make officers aware of it. Then he called a second time to get a faster response and didn't like the answer on the phone and said the wire in front of his house was on fire. So we're not sure if it's true or he's lying to get a faster police response. MAP 21, you're responding. And Rescue 93, Chitwaka.
1: 93, I'm good.
0: If this happens to be a case of falsely reporting, if you could promptly let us know, and we'll have police go over there and advise the homeowner.

0: Sub-Junior, you're responding. Did you copy what I said to your 9-3?
1: Yeah, I got more.
0: That's clear, Chief.
2: Chief Walker, Rusty 9-3. I'm on location investigating. I don't have anything at the moment.
0: All right, that's clear. Rusty 9-3, you're on location. You got nothing showing, you're investigating.

0: Rescue 9, Rescue 9-3, there's no fire here.
1: Alrighty, that's clear. Chief Walker, Rescue 9, good and 10, pick everybody up.
2: Sorry, that's clear. Good and 10, Rescue, you're in service 2207 hours. Chief Walker, fire, we'll have PD go over there and strongly advise the homeowner.
1: Very good, thank you.
0: Chief Walker, Rescue 9-3, this is going to be a neighbor dispute.
2: Perfect, thank you, we'll let him know.

0: Cheektowaga, Ruskin, N3. Did you have an ETA for police?
1: Sending calls, or do you have updated information?
0: Negative, it's just a dispute. Not much going on.
1: That's clear. Their dispute's going to have to wait a little bit.
0: Cover that. We'll have that.
1: Copy. Thank you.

0: Alright, I'm going to French her to start making their way towards Ying's Wings and Things, 1460 French Road. I have a hysterical female caller on the line. I can't get any information out of her since she was sexually assaulted.
1: 43. Hold on, we should resolve the situation for now, but if you do have a car in the area.
2: Alright, so we're getting going over there.
3: Thanks, Paul.
1: And two.
3: Seven.
1: Nineteen, I'll start that way.
3: Seven.

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Cars going to Yings Wings and things. I got the, all I heard in the female on the line was a female, or a male in the background. I'm sorry. Male in the background talking to this female. She was hysterical. She disconnected. I'm going to try to get her back on the line.

0: Radio, were you able to get a name or anything?
1: Negative, that phone number doesn't come back. I'm on the phone now with the business trying to figure out if they can locate this female.
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0: I spoke to Manager Ings. He said it's been a pretty calm night, and he doesn't have anybody resembling that sort of attitude in the business, so I don't know if she's going to be outside or not.
1: Copy.
2: 17 and 4, Bullion.
3: Devil.
0: And Curtis for Yings, Rapid SOS has her actually mapping to the parking lot when she originally called. So she's somewhere in front of the business.
1: Yeah, we're here, looking around.
3: Devil.

0: 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She didn't slow anybody down.
1: Stop work. 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Repeating to all cars, slow down but continue for going to Yings.
0: I guess she was threatening to stab people. She's fine, so we got a knife. She got into it with the bouncer, so they threw her out, but I'm trying to figure out if they want to press charges.
1: Stop work.

0: Nobody else at Yanks. We're good with what we got.
1: Time for 91.
0: She also may be in possession of somebody else's phone. I'm trying to figure that out.
1: Tap.
2: I'm hurrying up. Head to Ridge Park.
1: Tap. Caller's called three times now. He's lied a couple of times about stuff being on fire.
2: Temper. Should be outside Leno.
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0: 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Good. That female and her mother were turned over to staff at CPUB. 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
1: If you want to head over to 31 Anthony, east side of Genesee and the dead end. Here meet the complainant, Genesee and Lewis. Sub's girlfriend are calling, complaining continuously, threatening to come over. We got a call back from complainant. Sub was threatening to shoot up the house.
0: Step 4.

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0: 380-381-266, Autumn Judge, Lacey Enough.
1: She's negative.
0: Can you have the call taker on this one? Give me a call.
1: He left it.

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2: Tucson Raider.
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2: Alright, the complaint's definitely going to be the issue here, confirmed by multiple neighbors. The kids are just going to move down the street, so ease off the concern of the wire here. 10-8.
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2: 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Large party, all cooperative, they just had a bunch of debris in the roadway. They're advised.
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0: 17. 22 for paper, covered by everybody. 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
0: 50 Princeton, the side of Maryland, Hartford Court. Plate states a white female is harassing homeowners about blowing off fireworks.
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0: 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I think they decided to have their own fireworks show today. Everyone's very orderly, but a lot of cars here.
1: 10-4.

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2: 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I'm just leaving here. 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
0: 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Mackay Harris, Black Mountain.
1: 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Okay, Trey.
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0: Check 87 Diane, outside of Homeworth and Patrick. Complaining states neighbors pulling off fireworks right at her window.
1: 10-4.
0: Cover.
1: Yeah, you want me to cover that or have it to domestic?
0: Taking that to the domestic. That 3496 Union, side of Baldwin scoring. Plane called said she felt unsafe. Apparently the boyfriend that she's been arguing with all day is on the way to the house.
1: 10-4.
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0: Command 41 responding.
1: Rescue
0: Nancy
1: responding. 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
0: I apologize, last unit calling, could you repeat?
1: 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Go ahead. 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You guys got his name or no?
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0: Rescue 9 responding.
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0: 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He doesn't want to talk to us much.
2: Alright, locate the flare. 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

0: 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Chief Tuolumne Fire to Pine Hill and Rescue. 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Repeating to Pine Hill and Rescue, Chief Salone to the Chief Tuolumne Town Park.
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2: Boyfriend there, but back in the beginning of May, there's a Sean Humphrey on a domestic card.
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2: We have the complainant as Angel.
1: Oh, okay. Well, we don't know his name yet then.
2: Alright, 10-4.
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0: I'm not sure if you caught the traffic that afternoon shift 94 put out earlier about a black male walking with fire tower towards Broadway. Mom just popped into the front desk. It's her son. He walked off after an argument, so they're trying to get him back.
1: 10-4.
0: I'll look and see if I can find him on our cameras. The only thing we got so far is a light-skinned black male dressed in all black with red.
1: 10-4.
2: 4-0, cover.

0: for EMS, but an 18-year-old female with an allergic reaction is currently having difficulty breathing at 15 Preston Road in the upper. Repeating to Pine Hill, request for EMS for the 18-year-old female who's having an allergic reaction with difficulty breathing at 15 Preston Road in the upper. You'll find that on the east side between East Elvin and Rowan. Your time out is 2331, Chief Drug Fire.
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0: That's clear.
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0: Pine Hill 7, you're responding. And Pine Hill units, you're going to get AMR-283 basic from ECMC.
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0: to welcome Matt 21. Can you repeat the address?
1: It's going to be 1515 Preston Road in the upper. You'll find it on the east side between East Elevent and the Rutland.
0: Clear. Radio 15. Good. Yeah, I found him. 1126-01. He's suspended, but negative.
2: 10-4. Thank you. So you can just add him to the cart.
0: Yeah.
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4: 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CMR, check him out. He signed off. He'll be transported into the bus stop after we play.
0: Seven.
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0: 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Step.

0: 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Your timeout 2337, Chief Dog Fire.
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0: Middle drop off. 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
1: Stepper.
0: Alright, nothing criminal. The male showed up because he wanted to come get his dog and some property after they got to an argument over the phone. He's got his dog and property. He left. He's waiting for an Uber. All parties advised. 10-8, covered by 18, 11, and 16.
1: Yeah.

0: 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I think I got map 21 on location.
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2: 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So I'll try to stop out and see how it takes.
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0: Cruz, I'm on Union right here. Are the cars?
1: 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Looks like he's coming up to the intersection. 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
0: All right, yeah, we have him here at Union and the Broadway Access Road. 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I don't know if... I'll come and talk to his mom at the station really quick.
2: 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Still at the front.

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0: Crest, investigate a dumpster that's smoking in the back lot of Maryvale Primary School, 1 Nagel Drive. Repeating to you, Crest, investigate a dumpster that's smoking in the back lot of Maryvale Primary School, 1 Nagel Drive, north side between the end of the street and Stanton. 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
4: We're at George Urban and Eagle. You want us to take a slow ride?
1: Yeah, you can. I don't see anything.

0: Doyle, investigate a flag that was on fire but is now extinguished at 1402 Harlem Road. Repeating to Doyle, investigate a flag that was on fire but is now extinguished at 1402 Harlem Road. 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
1: Yeah, I got a waste management dumpster in the rear of the school. Doesn't look like it's actively on fire, but I definitely got smoke.
0: That's clear.
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0: You crossed 9-1, you crossed engine 1. Good. Salva, crew in a minute here. 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
1: You mean you guys can take a right over?
0: All right, that's clear.
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0: Apartment 800.
2: 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It was extinguished. We're back in.
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0: We'll investigate something on fire at the basketball court. Raymond Park. Repeating to Doyle, investigate something that's on fire at the basketball court. I don't know what the source is, but caller saw flames. At Raymond Park, your timeout, 7 minutes. Chief Doyle, fire.
1: Chief Doyle, responding. Interior responding.
0: Copy units calling at once. Doyle 293 responding.
1: Doyle 191 responding.
0: 191 responding.
2: 292 as well.
0: Still 292 responding.
1: Vibrator.
2: Outside.
1: Doesn't look like there's an apartment 800. Starts at 810. Wings 0810. Roger Winwood for the effectivity.

0: Set. 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
1: Boost 12 Seminole. They said they're going to stop. They're advised. 10-8. You want to go to Harlem Indigenous or somewhere else?

0: 293, Doyle 191.
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0: Do you have a water can?
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0: That's clear, I'm pulling up behind you, I got one. Chief Doyle, Doyle 191 on location.
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0: 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I'm clear of 4. 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
1: Nah, but you and 4 are probably going to go as a pair for a little bit. I start off at 55 Peachtree in the upper, south side of Rowland and Winkler. Plaintiff said his mom woke him up out of his sleep for no reason, threatening him.
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2: That's clear. Local fire to Doyle, hold what's on the road for Raymond Park. Repeating to Doyle, hold with what's on the road for Raymond Park.

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1: 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Not showing up.
0: Yeah, I dropped you to it.
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2: Where do you want me?
0: Gonna go with fire for the unresponsive between Rosewood and Midland and Grand Boulevard near Lightpool. Male down, unknown, breathing or life status.
3: Male down, unknown if breathing or his life status. It's gonna be on Grand Boulevard between Rosewood and Midland near the Lightpool. Repeating to you, Chris, request for EMS. A male is down, unknown if breathing or their life status. It's going to be on Grand Boulevard between Rosewood and Midland near the light pole. Your timeout, 14 minutes. Keep the log of fire.
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0: Gentleman left his bottle of booze and he's walking down the street. 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
0: 1445 Lawson in the upper south side of Sebring and Bend. 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
1: Devil.
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2: 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I'm on Walden.
1: 4's out with her. 4's out with her. Looks like 4 is mid-black, Walden.
2: 7's right here. With him.

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0: four of the cars over here was a black GMC truck, if that's what you have.
1: 9-4. Like a pickup truck.
0: What was that?
1: Was it a pickup truck?
0: Yeah, that's what I'm getting so far.
1: Okay, 10-4. Radar, that vehicle's been released, not involved.
2: 7. Man, walk. 7.

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1: 10-4, I don't think we saw that. 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
1: There's a lot of calls on, or people on Glover right now. I'll break free and go to the motor's broken down.
0: Stanford. 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
0: All good, brother. One radio.
1: One.
0: I got Henry Paul Sam 4220. 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

Denver 1, southbound Randolph towards Walden.

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0: Mel's off in a safe spot on the side of the road. He's got AAA coming about 25 minutes out. A couple flares set up for him. 10-8.
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0: Friendly HQ, former 12, using a vehicle to leave with her friends and boyfriend.
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0: 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Harlem, east side at Dingens and Parker. Info from CBS, possible domestic going on. There was a female arguing with a male. Female mentioned that the male had a knife.
1: 10-4, I have 43 with me.
0: 10-4. 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
0: 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Is he going to be wanted from the domestic car force?
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1: 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They do not need our assistance any further. Lieutenant 8, covered by a bunch.
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1: Car one.
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0: 听没有？
1: Southbound 10 at Dingin's. John Adams, Sam, 1979.
0: 10-4.

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0: you, five. One Heather, inside Peach Row in Cloverdale. Place states her boyfriend went to bed and just woke up, started yelling and hitting things. Went to bed intoxicated.
1: Tampa.
0: And the sub's walking around outside on foot. Car 4, can you cover? Tampa.
1: Ah. 43-10-8, the CID was advised, cover by 11.
0: Tampa.

0: cars for Heather. That male's now back on location at 51 Heather, and he's trying to break down the back door of the home. He saw that the complainant was on the phone and got mad, and now he's trying to get in the back door.
1: All right, down location.
2: That's 5. 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
1: Seven.
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0: One in custody, but everyone else still.
1: 10-4, one in custody, 218. All South Tire set it up, slow down.

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1: Ten four. Long will be pulled up on Heather in a second.
0: 7 4. 2 and 14 if you want to head to booking.

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1: Thanks, 14. 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
1: 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He has been strongly advised to leave the property at this point in time and was sent on his way. I'm 10-8. 2.
0: 7-4.

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0: 361-158-586, Elia Crawford. The second one when you're ready.
1: She's valid, she's in David negative. Go ahead with the other.
0: 896-728-550, Mitchell Tech, White House.
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0: At a Jim's Truck Plaza at 2115 Walden. 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
0: is the area of 49 West Nantucket, east side between Zorb and East Nantucket, for a female that left the party on foot from Fairfield and Clarence approximately around 12:45 after a fight with friends. She's a white female, approximately 5'2", 100 pounds, brown hair with pink highlights, red shorts, red shirt and jean shorts, and she doesn't have her phone on her.
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0: one room.
1: Car 11.
0: Alright. I guess the male that was in here earlier, him and his friends were just arguing with each other, but they left and didn't cause any other issues in the store. Complaint's happy with that. 10-8-14, and then we can also head to St. Joe's for the assist persons if you need us to.
1: And yep, we're going to St. Joe's. AMR is requesting assistance with a highly intoxicated female that's refusing to leave.

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2: 14 Romeo, are they in the back or are they front entrance?
1: 10-4. They're in the ambulance bay.
2: Alright, 10-4. That's good.

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0: 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Does that come back to us?
1: Amanda Carnes.
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0: 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She's got like a bob with curls in her hair, white flower shirt, and khaki pants. 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

0: you want to copy your name and date of birth?
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0: 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Her date of birth is going to be 5/21/69. 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

0: 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Request for EMS. 64-year-old female with chest pain and difficulty breathing at 1717 Kingswood Drive, east side between Cedar Grove and the Dead End. Your timeout 405, Chief Dwagle Fire.
1: I'm 14 and 11. I'm going to be out at 167 Coleman. 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

We have an hour request for EMS. 64-year-old female with chest pain and difficulty breathing. 17 Kegswood Drive, East Side between Cedar Grove and the North Dead End. 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
0: 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Did AMR say if there's anything medically wrong with her? 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Kind of standing.
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1: 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Complainant is at an unknown address on the corner and says three teen males just threatened her with a gun. The three black males, one's in a red hoodie, one's in a gray hoodie, one's wearing no shirt. Last seen on foot on Heller. I'm trying to get a direction of travel. She doesn't really know where she is.
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1: 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The one, the male with no shirt on was the one that had gun in his hand. She said it was a handgun, but she doesn't remember which hand it was in.
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0: Last name, James Ocean Henry Nora Sam Ocean Nora. First name, King Adam Henry Robert Ida. Date of birth, January 12, 2013.

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0: There is South Rossler and Clinton for a welfare check. There's an intact homeless man in the middle of the street trying to get into people's cars when they're stopped at the light. It's a white male, taller, wearing an olive green shirt and jeans.
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0: I'm in contact with that male. He's usually in the area every day, camping out. But he's been advised. And I'm 10-8, covered by 11.
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0: The area of Walden and Goldberg for a welfare check. There was a male lying in the corner of the street. Then he got up, started walking eastbound towards Harlem. It's a 50 to 60 year old male. Jeans, red and white hat.
1: 10-4, LF 7 at 118.
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0: car 42.
1: 42.
0: At eastbound, in the Kensington Expressway at the 90 westbound. Complaint says that there is a bumper in the road on the left lane, just before the 90.

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0: If you want to let someone know, Union and Gallery is on all four flash, but traffic's moving fine.
1: They were notified.

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0: 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It's actually going to be 33 eastbound just before Pine Ridge in the left lane.
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0: Roger, Radio. Alright, the debris has moved off to the side of the street. I have their bumper with their license plate in my car. I'm gonna try to find a number for the RO to contact them.
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0: To the Quality Inn at 4217 Genesee Street. He's a plain in room 333. State someone took $600 off his SNAP card.

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0: Alright, on our way back to the station, we were flagged down by somebody about a male laying on the grass in front of 1885 Harlem Road. We're going to be out with him.
1: 10-4.

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0: 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He's getting up and he's going to be leaving. Here's his advice tonight.

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0: Tried making contact with Mom, but she didn't come to the door at this time. 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
1: Four.
0: 5 to 42, that was the male that we were out with. He said to us he was just taking a nap. He didn't make it all fun. 10-4.

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1: Number 42. 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
1: Temporary, we're still on the phone. This is Sunoco, 2323 Broadway. Complaint states they're male in a bluish gray Toyota, white male shirtless, and a cross tattoo on his back. Vehicle has West Virginia plates, and as he dropped off a female that's unconscious out of the truck and drove off.
0: Temporary.
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2: 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I'll check Love Joy on the way in, see if that truck's there.
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3: Repeating to Sloan EMS, police lead EMS. Clear enter. Yeah, 20-year-old female who was unconscious but is now conscious, just not alert. Male sight on the ground up in front of Sunoco, 2323 Broadway between Rowland and Crocker, 10 out 10:33.

0: 419 responding. I guess the female got dumped out of a vehicle in front of a business and the vehicle took off. You're clear to enter. Police are in the area.
1: Falling up.
2: Number 8. Fire is also responding.
0: Pulling in, same our 294 medics on the Duke.
1: Was that a car or a SUV?
2: It was a sedan.
3: It's an alert, she's just out of it right now.
2: Temporary patient alert, just out of it.
1: I think it was just on Lovejoy here, ducked down a side street.
2: 10-4 vehicle ducked down side street, Lovejoy. 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
0: 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Time Ludington going westbound.
1: Vehicles on Ludington going westbound.
0: 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It's going to be West Virginia 771-833 Adam.
1: 16's on the way to you. Do you have him stopped?

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0: 10-4.
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2: Looks like he's revoked out of West Virginia. He's got a non-extraditable warrant out of Florida.
1: Alright, what's the warrant for it?
2: Look at the failure to appear.

0: 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Copy a female by name, date of birth.
1: Okay, go ahead.
0: Last name's gonna be Taylor, Tom, Adam, Yankee, Lincoln, Ocean, Robert, first name Jessica, common spelling, 12/31/1980. That's supposedly the female we got here.

0: 865.
1: Yeah, go on.
0: Okay. Missing person out of Suffolk County. She's got an order of protection with Michelle. And she's on probation for criminal possession control substance.
1: 10-4.
0: And she also has no New York State license.
1: Can you repeat that? Sorry.
0: She doesn't have a New York State license.
1: 10-4.

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1: Go ahead.
0: Correction on the missing person. It looks like it's a different date of birth.
1: 10-4. Hey, radio. I talked to her sister on the phone. She said supposedly she was just arrested by Buffalo within the last few days for trespass and then was in ECMC recently, too.
0: 10-4.

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0: That male's just sleeping after a overnight shift. Just put through fields, no intox. All in order. 10-8-19.
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0: Texas Speedway 2633 Genesee Street, right at Harlem. Somebody's going to be in a gray Jeep in the parking lot. The stolen phone to your reporter was taken from Town Park is mapping to that used drop box there.
1: 10-4.

0: Sky Hotel, request for EMS for the 68-year-old male who's not alert with difficulty breathing at 36 Kingswood Drive. The appointment on the west side between Cedar Grove Circle and the dead end north. Your timeout is 1100 hours. Chicago Fire. 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
1: 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He spoke to her sister on the phone. I'll be kind of covered by a bunch of Pierre files.
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2: 10-4. Play and see if there's an arrow that someone fired into a wooden patio. Sometime overnight, they think they were trying to hit her dog.

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you, car 11. There's a complaint at the front desk of HQ, an ongoing issue with her son, who pushed her and left on foot and didn't come home this morning. 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
0: 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He was advised. Clear from there, and we will head to Omen for the escort.
1: Are you going to 193 Omen? Meet the complainant in the lot of the obstacle place on Cleveland and Omen in a red Chevy Equinox. Please, her husband had a manic episode yesterday in the case. Good item.
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0: Give the address at 250 Biscayne. It's not coming up in our system. 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
1: Yeah, my bad. I'm sorry. I meant Crandon.

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1: 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I'll be checking around the area. State police is around too, checking.
0: 10-4.
1: Swing by that 7-Eleven, right on Walden. Thought there was an out-of-state Nissan there.

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0: Radio car 17. Take the suspicious occurrence that occurred at the Quality Inn. Meet the complaint now outside the Pizza Hut on Genesee at 4255 Genesee Street. Complaint says the driver rolled down their window and yelled that they were going to shoot him and his 10-month-old daughter. There was a red Mini Cooper that did this. I seen going westbound on Genesee. This call does have some time on it, too.
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0: Lachlan in lane 4 for a hit and run that occurred 5 to 10 minutes ago. Black Chevy SUV knocked on the stop sign, left in an unknown direction.
1: 10-4, do we have a witness?
0: I believe so. We have a complainant that gave the information.

0: Thank you. 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They're going papers. We're all clear. 10-8, 5, and 3.
1: Call from another neighbor. I guess the tracks is a couple houses down. It's, I guess it's Ani Lane, about 3 or 4 houses in from Lockland. I guess it's operated by either a teenager or a young adult.
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0: No answer. 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
0: Alright, there's no answer at 170. I'll be at a 154, Krista.
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1: My name is Dan Rath. David, Adam, Mary, Robert, Adam, Tom, Henry. First name is Eric. Edward, Robert, Ida, Charles, middle, Pat, this is Sam. Date of birth, 1/23/82. White mountain.
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0: 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No warrants. She does have an OP, though.
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0: Checked with a couple of the neighbors. They didn't see or hear anything. She's advised and issued a CD slip. I'll have a quick VR file at some point. Wait tonight. I can head to North Crest.
2: Then you're going to 131 North Crest Avenue. The complaint states last night her neighbor blew off fireworks and it damaged her vehicle. And they won't answer the door for her.
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0: Two things. 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That needs to replace. You go on highway now. And then a pole was also struck. It's going to be Town of Chief Dewaga, Street Light 0139.
1: 10-4.
2: Route 42, is it damage? Is it down or just need someone to look at it at some point?
0: It was just side swipe, it's still standing and looks structurally fine.
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0: What?
1: Did you hear me say quite, sir?
0: Yeah, 10-4, thank you.

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1: 42.
0: Alright, you can just change it to a PDO and that vehicle is going to be towed privately. I'll be working on a 104 and also be heading to take 7.

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0: 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Be advised, the caller did say there was a dog in the backyard as well.
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0: Cross for Peachtree, there's no weapons. It's not the first time she's mentioned suicide. She mimicked how she was going to do it. No weapons in the home. Not the first time she's mentioned suicide. She mimicked how she was going to do it with a scarf.

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I'll be command for now. Contact information for the owner of this building. It's all rental units. Is there any contact though for the owner?

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0: 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I can check the area for the reckless on.
1: 10-4, you're going to the eastbound Kensington, eastbound at 90 westbound for a blue Tesla and a red Camaro that were racing each other. The complaint was just a passerby. About 10 minutes on this.
0: 10-4.

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0: Alright, I didn't see anything on the westbound or eastbound from Dick Road all the way up to the bend. Is there any better description of where they may have gone?
1: Central 6 driver, can you lower the pressure?
2: Go ahead.
0: No, head to Golden.
2: Go ahead, Lieutenant.
0: Final 9X,
2: lower the pressure. Copy,
1: lowering it down. Separated, and they're back at their own residences now.
0: 10-4.
2: Down to 1-0-0.
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3: Hey Ray, I'll head to transit for this suspicious occurrence.
1: Yeah. 10-4 Ferry, you're going to the T-Mobile store. Complaint states there's a male with special needs that's being hit by a female in a car. She heard some noises. Female's in the driver's seat, and the complaint's in a white Dodge Caravan 10 spots away, and the vehicle you're looking for is a black Chevy Equinox.
3: 10-4.
0: You're moving on the cover.
1: 10-4.

0: Hill Command, truck 6 driver, can you send out a firefighter for fire police, please?
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2: 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Truck 6 Command, someone's coming out.
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1: 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But as explained, she's allowed to do that. And she doesn't meet any criteria. 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

0: Roger, Pine Hill 91. One bat, fire extinguish, 1K9, move to shelter inside the building. And Genesee, George Urban, command is terminated. All Pine Hill units are back in service. And thank you to Rescue for their help.
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1: 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We don't see a Equinox, but we got someone in the Honda that flagged us down. Said it started over by 7-Eleven, it sounds like.
0: 10-4, the Equinox was the right plate, but the wrong vehicle. The sub is in the Dodge Caravan.
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0: Spoke with the complainant. This incident happened in Lancaster at the 7-Eleven in the corner of Transit and William. And then the van came over to Wegmans. So we're going to go over to Wegmans, see if we can locate that vehicle.

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0: I'm at the end of the Buffalo Airport at 4630 Genesee Street. He's in complaint in the lobby. Unknown female threatened to kill him and went upstairs. No weapon. There's a warning that he did use the phone at the hotel next door because he didn't have a phone.
1: Stand for.

0: 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Copy a plate. King Nora Edward 4447.
1: Part of an ongoing neighbor dispute, they're both advised to stay away from each other. 10-8.

0: arrest for plus for EMS for an unknown age male who fell with a head injury, now actively seizing. He'll be at the first row in the handicapped spot, up top supermarket, 3855 Union Road. Repeating the request, request for EMS, for a male who fell with a head injury, who's now actively seizing. He'll be in the first row in the handicapped spot at Top Supermarket, 3865 Union Road. Your timeout is 1345, she's on fire.
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1: 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Few questions right off.

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0: 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Everybody.
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0: Head to the Taps on Union Road for a welfare check for a 14-year-old that went up to the fire department saying she was stuck there. It's a shorter black female, long braids, white shirt, black shorts, and white shoes.
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0: 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The computer keeps shutting down on 16 for some reason.
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1: Negative, just last seen in the parking lot.
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0: Head over to Wegmans on transit. 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He's loading up a cart, and they just want someone waiting outside in case he passes the point of purchase. 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
1: 94.
0: I'll be heading to the area of Genesee by the airport. Just an off-duty reported seeing a male, Anthony Lima, who has some 65s with us. Could give you a spelling. Last name is going to be Lincoln Ida Mary Adam, first name Anthony Common, 1026, 83, male, white.
2: Tempo.

0: Ready for 11?
1: 11.
0: A complaint called back. He's coming out to speak with you. I guess that male took off towards the gravel lot towards Transit Road. He lost sight of him. Radio car 16.
1: 16.
0: If you copied what I told 11, but complaint called back. Mail took off towards the gravel lot towards Transit Road. You lost sight of him, but he's gonna come out and speak with you.
1: 10-4. Did he steal?
0: I believe he got the car still with him. I'm not sure if he still has it. Complaint should be coming out to you.
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0: many cars able to clear for a call at Macy's? Two kids and a dog left in a vehicle unattended. Vehicle's off. Windows are halfway rolled down.
1: 93 is going.
0: 493. 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You're looking for a white Lexus.

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0: I have is a shorter white male, blue Live Well shirt, sweatpants. 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
1: Fox 97 Waddell Avenue, east of between Jones and Straley. 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
0: Yeah,
1: anyone close to cover 17?
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representing Waddell, we do have an open line still. 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

0: 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Copy the mail half. Last name is Jackson. First name is Everett, Edward Victor, Edward Robert, Edward Tom Tom. 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

0: Radio car 11. It appears to be negative. I'm not finding anything for licenses.
1: Hey, can you copy the number of the name?
0: Go ahead.
1: Last name, Drayton, David Robert, Adam, Yankee, Tom, Oscar, Nora. First name, Nikita, N-I-K-I-T-A, date of birth, 6-26-91. Right,
0: email. 10-4. Eleven, Nikita's negative.

0: Yep, I've heard you.
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0: All right, this is going to be all verbal. The male got some of his belongings together, and he's going to leave for the day. I'm giving him and his daughter a ride to 97 Burgard Place, starting mile 76272.
1: 1502.

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0: All right, it's actually 71 Burgard. The little girl was dropped off, ending mileage 76274. 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
1: 5, what's 1508?

0: 60-year-old male with a high blood sugar with an altered mental state at 69 Whitney Place.
1: Ed, Town Park. You check the big pavilion. Plenty of space. People are gambling there. Respond to Facebook.
0: Village at 69 Whitney Place. You'll find it on the east side between Terminal Drive and Park Trail Lane. 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

0: 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She just needs help up. Number 47, South Glidden. 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
0: Hold the bus on the road.

0: 25 Alpha Southbound Unit. Southbound units can remain in quarters.
1: Delta 291 responding.
0: Delta 291, you're responding.
2: Southbound 8, on location.
0: Southbound 8, you're on location.

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0: Newark Cyberges 2440 Clinton. North side of Harlem and town line. Plain states there's a male slumped over in the vehicle. Looking for a 09 Nissan Versa, gray in color.
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0: 9 Valley City Furniture, 800 Thruway Plaza. Female showed up, red jeans, trained, hitting the complainant's mirror, throwing lighter fluid on a semi truck.
1: 10-4.
0: Double slim at the beginning of shift change. It was all between the two of them. We were separated.
1: 10-4.
0: One covered.
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1: Good.
0: Mail checks out. He's had a long night at work. Heading home now. 10-8 covered by 42 and 2. And I will go to the escort.
1: Side 421 Smart, side of Williams, dead end. Complainant was supposed to be in a silver trailblazer, but went to the house. Now they're yelling at each other.

0: location.
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1: Yeah.

0: 3 if I could maybe go to the neighbors. 1227 Lawson, outside of Westwood, Morgan. Complaint states the neighbor, same as so their vehicles, and kept free from fireworks last night.
1: 3, copy.

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0: All right, going to be an Oklahoma plate. It's going to be 3, David, John, 258.
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0: No answer. 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

0: 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Neighbor dispute, 144 Lackawanna, outside of Village Lane in Ryman. Complainant states they're having problems with 150 for Asperger. There's a warning for Matthew Holden for 144 Lackawanna, he's a 10-100. And there's a warning for 150 Lackawanna, they're all 10-100.
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0: Genesee and Roland with Ohio. King Boy Robert, 1425.

0: 15, I think you were calling me.
1: 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We're here at the Tim Hortons. Tyler's not here. I guess he was creeping out the female employees. Be looking around for him.
0: That's 15.

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0: 10 foot.
1: Over.
0: Time for two.

0: Sedgwick in Buffalo Airport, 4630 Genesee. So I was throwing rocks out at the complainant's window. Two teens, apparently they live in 304.
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0: for that male. He's Chihuahua UPL. We locate him later and we'll let him know he's not welcome at Tim Hortons anymore because he's creeping out the females.
1: Thanks. 10.

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0: Taylor's back on the phone. Apparently he was inside. He's in the bathroom.
1: Alright, very good. We'll head back there. Probably just looking for a ride. Advised, unable to raise anybody at 150. Nothing criminal. County 832.
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0: 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There's a warning on that address. 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
1: First, 4195 Genesee. Outside of Buell and Burgess, the complaint states the vehicle was returned this morning with two bullet holes in it.
0: 10-4.

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1: 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You guys all set?

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0: 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Apparently they thought this would be a better location for him, for his problems he's going through.
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0: 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Sound left in that vehicle. Mom was advised of the eviction process. 10832.
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0: Any lane for the domestic?
1: 10. They're mapping to French Road at the moment. There's a rolling domestic between the two parties. Female states that the male's mentally abusing her. Refusing to give the car back.
0: 10-4.
1: And she just said that she's turning on to towers now. Two covered.

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0: Alright, he was in West Seneca. West Seneca dropped him off in our town, made him our problem. Was at 109 Paradise Court, Tonawanda, Hager and Colvin area. He lives there with his fiance. We're gonna get him out of here.
1: Stop working.

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1: 5.
0: They're advised to go about their normal billing cycle and bill the renter for the damages to get it fixed. They were issued a CD slip and happy with that. Also uploaded photos. 10-8.
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0: 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Here to meet the complainant, Toyota RAV4. 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
1: I have a reroute, 913 Maryvale, Unionville Court Apartments, condominium. It's outside of Unionville and Union. The complainant states her roommate losing her mind, damaging property.
0: 10-4.
1: There is a safety alert for reporting conditions.
0: 10-4.
1: 15.
2: Middle dropped off in Meganatown. Where do you want us to go?
1: I can make your way to cover on Maryvale. I'll be sending 5 there too, so we know what's going on.
2: On the way. 5 live towards the disturbance.
0: Stop. 42 can also head that way.
1: Stop.

Rescue EMS call for a 73-year-old male with chest pain, severe back pain, 590 Doat Street, Angelotown. 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He'll be in the lobby. Near town, 1747.

And cars for Maryville. Just a little bit more information. A female found a camera in her daughter's bathroom in front of the mail and found a couple more cameras.

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1: Rescue units, you have a basic ambulance coming from the Gator office.

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219 Tawaga. Yeah, it was a gentleman from room 306. He says he's on the elevator now. He didn't expect you to come that quickly.

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1: All set.
0: 10-4. Any chance anybody can clear?
1: What do you got?
0: Just two things near the mall. Not super pressing, but there were two kids that were running around Best Buy. They got into a vehicle in the parking lot. The windows are all tinted. They don't know if there's any parents around. They wanted us to check on the vehicle that's there, and there was also a reckless operation that was walled in near the throughway.
1: Yeah, we'll clear here in a second. We'll head that way.

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1: Yeah, go ahead.
0: Adam George Victor Paul 944.
1: It is negative.
0: 10-4, thank you.

0: 15 Rio.
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0: Who does that come back to, that fleet? We're out with her anyway.
1: Stand by 1 second. The Mary George Roberts 7058, this has come back to a Tierra Plaza Blanca, something like that. Should be on a gray Chevy Malibu.
2: Good morning.

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0: Yeah, just come outside when you get a chance.

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0: Tim Hortons, 397 Cleveland Drive for an alarm. That's between Concord and Harlem. It came in as some type of emergency environmental alarm. They did get an acknowledgement signal, but they stated that it does not mean to cancel.

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0: We'll be out with a male on a bike going northbound on Ogden, coming up to Ludington.
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1: On order, accidental. Car

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0: Last name, Laramie, Lincoln Edward Robert, Michael Ida, Nora Edward, Adam, Union. First name, Alexander, Adam, Lincoln, Edward, Zebra, Adam, Nora, David, Edward, Robert, 8-11-90. Staying, he's got one out of Chickawaga.

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0: 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I believe there's one out of Buffalo. I just gotta check into that one.
1: 10-4.

0: for anyone that can cover 17 on Ludington.
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0: Thanks, Drew. Was there another car calling?
2: Siri was going to cover before, didn't you?
0: Okay, that's fine.
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1: 15.
0: By any chance, we have any call history on the Adline over here? Any kids or something like that? How's everything keep going through?
1: I can check. What are you? 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
0: Yeah, we're between 24 and 25. That's where it's mapping over here.
1: Alright, I'll check the whole street. Hang on.
0: Thank you.
2: Something real.
1: Team.
2: 22 with his mail 12, just a warrant today, covered by 3.

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1: I searched from the beginning of this year. I don't see anything. 28 Adlon had some neighbor dispute, but it was with the upper and lower. You want me to go into last year then?
2: No, that's okay. Thank you.

0: 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She is staying in room 109. She was advised to keep her clothes on if she exits her room. 10-8, covered by 2.
1: 10-4.
2: Two rail, check on a breakfast operation in French Tower.
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0: Could you guys just take Lackawanna first before that reckless app? 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So 144 Lackawanna between Village Lane and Ryman, a neighbor dispute with 150. They threw garbage on their front lawn.
1: Cover.
0: 10-4-3.

Doyle, what is this call? This is AMR with patient extrication. At the Brookfield Condominiums, 28 Brookfield Lane, apartment 2. Defined between William Street and the end of the street. Their terminal is 1855 to Dorkafair.

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0: 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Doyle's back in service, returning.
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by request for EMS, the 71-year-old male is on alert at the Kingswood Apartment, 1271 French Road, apartment number 2. Repeating the stop line, request for EMS, with a 71-year-old male who is on alert at the Kingswood Apartment, 1271 French Road, apartment number 2. You find that between Porter Road and Slate Drive, your time now is 1921, Chicago Fire.

0: 15 Harry. Before we go eat, we'll take the customer trouble at McDonald's in Walden.
1: 10-4. Someone's mad that they can't get a large drink with the meal.
0: Chief Dwyer, cell phone 9 to 12, 31 French, apartment 2.

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Anyone else?

0: Seven Hills, a request for EMS, with a one-year-old with difficulty breathing at 45 Glenwood Court, apartment A is in Adam, the phone on the north side between Fernwood Place and Cedar Grove Circle. 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

0: Glenwood has a request for EMS for the 1-year-old with difficulty breathing at 45 Glenwood Court, Apartment A as an S on the hip on the north side between Fredwood Place and Cedar Grove Circle. Your second time out is 1929, Cedar Grove Fire.
1: Cleveland, may I respond?
0: So, Fredwood, you're responding. You're getting MR 519 and medic from Southgate.

0: Radio 2. Blackman's on transit, beside a loss in Strasburg. Checking out a dark gray Jeep where there's been a dog barking for the last 15 minutes.
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0: Go ahead, three.
1: I'm 10-8. I can take that. Duke and 66.
0: Time for thanks, Duke. Or three.

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0: Need to start headed over to 150 Lackawanna. I got a couple of calls. Neighbors are at it again, but we got info from CPS stating that someone has a gun to someone.
1: 10-4, animal complaint to TOA.
0: 10-3. Mine headed down to Lackawanna.
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0: Are you able to clear HQ and head to Lackawanna?
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0: Yep, thanks.